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1: 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And yesterday's favorites. 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

They say the holy water's watered down, and this town's lost its faith. 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
1: Wish I could call you last night, try to make sure you're alright. I hate to know you feel alone.

0: you.
1: Yes, indeed you do. I mean that wholeheartedly. I do. Today is Monday. That's not so bad. But it's also May the 4th. So in keeping with what's popular on social media, May the 4th be with you. Gonna have a little bit of fun today. We've got some Star Wars tidbits and information coming your way. Not too much, just enough to have a little bit of fun, but not make you sick of the entire thing. It's gonna be mainly sunny today. Clouds moving in this afternoon. There's a chance of showers later in the day with a high of 12. Our thought for today says this: if everything seems under your control, well, then you're just not going fast enough. That's from famous race car driver Mario Andretti. Let's see here. We've got some fun things that are happening for you today. We've got a brand new little contest we're going to be playing online. It is it's called In the Crease with I'll give you more details about that as well. And that's coming up. So we'll have a little bit of fun with that. Let's see here as well. The reason that's coming up, I'll tell you about it. The In the Crease contest is that Marc-André Fleury is going to be in Moncton, and I'm going to have a pair of tickets to give away, and I just might want to give them away to you. So, three-time Stanley Cup champion. He won the Stanley Cup as well as the Vezina Trophy and all kinds of other accolades behind him as well. Played more than 1,000 games. He's definitely one of the preeminent players in hockey. And so we're going to have a little contest to get you in the crease with Marc-André Fleury. That'll be a little bit later on as well. Get some fun stories waiting for you. And I post a little picture. You might notice something looks a little bit different. Today on our social pages, I want to know what's something that gave you instant regret. and we'll just keep it nice and light, and we'll have a little bit of fun. Got your reasons to get out of bed coming up at 6:20. I've got our Hollywood Buzz at 6:40 and 8:40, birthdays and anniversaries. That'll be on at, we slice up the cake at 7:20, so I want to give a big old hunk to you as well, and all kinds more right here. Mornings with Dennis on K100. Anything going on in your neck of the woods, let me know. 658-5000. That's the number that you need. Loud Luxury and Taylor Swift coming up for you next up right here. It's 3 in the City at 6:11. Good day to you.
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And so do you at 619, 3 in the city, and we'll have a look at the weather in just a moment's time. Well, as I mentioned off the top of the program, here's what's happening today for Monday, May the 4th. And may the 4th be with you. Yeah, it's Star Wars Day, so feel free to talk like a Jedi all day long. Why not, right? It's also Orange Juice Day. Question is, pulp or no pulp? That could actually divide the conversation and probably divide the room in half. Let's see here. It's also renewal day, so why not? It's a fresh start, a reset, maybe finally clean out that junk drawer. We talked about junk drawers earlier a couple of weeks ago, and it seems that a few of us have more than one junk drawer, so pick one and clean with that one as well. International Firefighters Day today, and we send a big shout out to the brave crews that always put it on the line each and every day when they suit up and they answer that call. So we are thankful for you. Absolute heroes for sure. Okay, let's rewind to with a few things that happened on today's date. Back in 1715, a lot of us are very glad that this inventor actually was around. French inventor rolled out the first folding umbrella because apparently getting soaked was, well, you know, getting old for sure. Today's date, 1932, Al Capone heads to prison for tax evasion. Not exactly the crimes you'd expect, but that's what they got him on. So the gangster, yeah, the taxes, took him down. 1953, today's date, Ernest Hemingway wins the Pulitzer Prize for The Old Man and the Sea, and still actually a fairly important novel. Also today's date, 1959, the very first Grammy Awards are handed out, and legends like Frank Sinatra and Ella Fitzgerald taking home trophies. Margaret Thatcher, today's date, 1979, became the first female Prime Minister of the UK, and that's where she was actually the first person to coin the phrase, "May the 4th be with you." And then it started. So you can blame her. Blame the Iron Lady. Let's see here. Today's date, 1984. Teen classic 16 Candles, starring Molly Ringwald, opened up in movie theaters. And let's see here. Still a great show. If you're looking for a John Hughes show to watch this weekend, that's a pretty good one. Today's date, 1996. This was the number one song. Oh, yeah. I think you might like it.

0: That was a big one for her, for sure. Today's 8/2012, The Avengers smashes the box office records and kicks off the superhero craze. And 2015, Prince William and Catherine, Duchess of Cambridge, of course, introduced the world to baby Princess Charlotte. And baby Yoda, yep, Grogu, rings the opening bell at the New York Stock Exchange. Today's date in 2021. And 2022, keeping with the Star Wars theme, 11 couples in Ohio said I do, or do I, in Star Wars style with lightsabers and everything else. And 2023, the late Carrie Fisher, also in Star Wars memorabilia and nostalgia, she gets her star on the Hollywood Walk of Fame. And there's your 4th of May. So now go celebrate, and may the 4th be with you. On the way for you, Harry Styles. And today, we've got some sunshine on the way. Clouds will be with us a little bit later in the afternoon. There's a chance of showers, too, and windy with a high of 12. 3 in the city at 6:23.
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0: an information update on K100.
1: Good morning. A 22-year-old man's facing multiple charges after a stolen vehicle hit a police cruiser and tried to run down an officer in Quispam Sis. Police tried to stop the car Thursday when the driver reversed into a police cruiser, then sped towards the officer. He jumped out of the way and was not hurt. Police tracked the vehicle to the Moncton area and arrested Zachary Moore. He's facing charges including assault on a police officer with a weapon and dangerous operation of a motor vehicle. St. John police are warning residents to stay alert after reports of a man prowling in neighborhoods during the early morning hours. Police say the suspect has been peeking through ground-level windows in the areas of Newport Crescent, Davenport Avenue, and Technology Drive. He's described as wearing dark clothing. Officers asking residents to remain vigilant and report any suspicious activity right away. Anyone with information or security videos asked to contact St. John police. DFO says cost and poor results are behind the closure of Atlantic Salmon Biodiversity Facilities in New Brunswick and Nova Scotia. The sites at Mactaquac and Coldbrook have operated for 25 years to help protect endangered Inner Bay of Fundy salmon. Officials say the program costs $2.3 million a year, while fewer than one in 300 fish return to their home rivers annually. The final juvenile salmon will be released this spring with adult fish to follow in the fall, according to CBC. Union officials and conservation groups say the closures could threaten the already fragile salmon population and cost local jobs. Atlantic cod stocks in the Bay and Scotian Shelf continue to decline. A new assessment finds the lowest number of young fish on record. A federal scientist says things are not looking good. The cod population's been in the critical zone since 2008, and scientists not certain what's driving the decline, according to CBC. Could be a combination of predation and warmer waters. Cod now a bycatch-only fishery. A marine conservation group says recovery is difficult for collapsed populations even without fishing pressures. In sports, the Wildcats lost 3-2 in Blainville Bombardier, forcing Game 7 in their Q-League semifinal tomorrow at the Avenir Center. The NHL playoffs, Canadians beat Tampa Bay 2-1 in Game 7 and move on to face the Sabres in the next round. The Avalanche beat the Wild 9-6, opening their Round 2 series. On the Diamonds, Blue Jays lost 4-3 in Minnesota. Houston downed the Red Sox 3-1. Yankees pummeled Baltimore 11-3. And the Raptors' NBA season is over, losing Game 7 to Cleveland 114-102. Now you're up to date. I'm Daryl Good.
2: Here's a look at your K100 weather. It'll be mainly sunny today. We've got clouds moving in this afternoon. There's a chance of showers later in the day. It'll be windy with a high of 12. More clouds this evening with showers on the way. Clearing later this evening, we'll see light winds and a low of 4. Then we've got sunshine and a few clouds for tomorrow. It'll be clearing near noontime, windy in the morning with a high of 7 along the coast, 14 inland. Then sunshine and a few clouds and a high of 12 for Wednesday. It's 4 in the city at 6:34. That is the K100 3-day weather forecast. Good morning.
3: Yeah, yeah, yeah. K100.

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0: Well, this is what's making headlines this morning on our Monday, May the 4th. And may that 4th be with you. First up, there could be a new country power couple on the way, it seems. Word is Keith Urban and Jessica Simpson are getting pretty close. And it seems that it's all about their shared love of country music, with Keith offering to mentor Jessica as she dives deeper into the country music genre. Of course, she was a pop princess before, so stay tuned on that one. We'll keep you up to date. Meanwhile, Leonardo DiCaprio's eco-friendly sneaker brand, Loci, is reportedly hitting some financial, let's call it, turbulence. Reports claim the company has under $10,000 in cash and millions of dollars in losses. Leo still stands behind the brand, though, which makes the sneakers using recycled ocean plastics, but it looks like they've got a little bit of work to do. I love the concept behind it. Just needs a little tweaking. And finally, concerns growing around Britney Spears. People close to her are worried about how she's going to handle jail time following a recent DUI charge in California. Sources say she's in a pretty vulnerable space right now, and those around her are concerned about what kind of situation that could mean for her well-being. And that's the latest from Hollywood. I'll have more as it develops. Next one's coming up, 8:40 this morning. On the way for you, Frank Walker, Max McNown, and next up, love is strong with this one. There's a Las Vegas chapel that's turning couples into Jedi and Sith for Star Wars Day. Wait till you hear what's included in these over-the-top wedding packages. That's on the way in less than 10 on K100. Good morning, 6:43.
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0: Max McDowell, K100, St. John's Perfect Music Bank, 649 on Monday, May the 4th. Well, I'm getting good use out of that sound bad right now, but there's a good reason why I'm using it right now. If you're looking to take your love to a galaxy far, far away and maybe get married, well, in Las Vegas, the Little Vegas Chapel is going full Jedi for Star Wars Day today, May the 4th. And they've got a Star Wars-themed weddings plan that you can take advantage of. So jump in the car and let's go. Their Yoda One For Me package is going to cost you about $860. It's about as over-the-top as you'd hope it would be. You can get married by either Princess Leia or a Darth Vader officiant. You can walk down an aisle to Star Wars music, such as the John Williams theme that I just played. Or you could even roll up in a limo. They're going to throw in a themed bouquet, a boutonniere, photos, video, special certificate, and there's even a Unity Sand ceremony, plus room for your whole Rebel crew. And fuzzy dice are included, because why not? It's Vegas, baby. So if you ever wanted to say, do I, with a lightsaber nearby, well, today is your day. And of course, keeping with the theme, May the 4th be with you. And congratulations on your upcoming nuptials as well. It's going to be mainly sunny today. We've got clouds moving in the afternoon. Chance of showers later in the day. It'll be windy with a high of 12. In the uptown right now, it's 3 in the city. Let's take a look and see what's happening with the buses.
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0: And it's brought to you by Once Upon a Child of Westmoreland Road. Two late buses. They're both in Francophone South. Bus number 33, 1 hour late. And then bus number 97 is 90 minutes behind. And the note says there aren't any spare buses for that one today. And there is your late bus report.
3: Hey, hey, hey. This late bus report brought to you by Once Upon a Child.
0: On our way to 7, Daryl's got the news. I've got your full 3-day weather forecast. On the way for you next up, it's Monster, Eminem, and Rihanna on K100. Good morning, happy Monday, and may the 4th be with you.
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6: 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K100. I'm friends with

0: Ed Sheeran on K100, St. John's Perfect Music Mix. I've said many times that I grew up down the north end, down the rifle range, actually, is where I spend a lot of time outside with all my pals and friends. And although I'm not very good at it, I played a lot of ball hockey as a kid. And, I had my fair share getting scores and doing okay. It just, I didn't have the skill on ice. I was just never a great skater. But for those that play ball hockey, well, this is very cool. Back in November, I actually got to attend the media release party for the announcement of Napper, which is a sporting facility that is opening this month, actually, in about 10 days from today. It's officially opening. It's their $4 million facility that they built out in the industrial park out East St. John. It's opening May 14th, and this is a brand new barn, they're calling it, that is built around, they've got a specialized deck tile floor that's designed specifically for ball hockey. Of course, they're going to have an indoor and an outdoor rink as well. They're going to have changing rooms, a bar, adjustable nets for smaller formats, and there's also going to be a room in the design to add another indoor surface a little bit later on down the line. And now ball hockey is the focus, but the space isn't actually limited to it. They might actually open it up to things like roller derby, pickleball, and other kind of roller hockey and other things like that as well. So it's going to be a multi-use facility, and there was a lot of excitement around this when the announcement went out on November 27. And I tell you what, I was in the room when the reps from Napper were there, and they're one of the only companies in Canada that actually makes sporting goods stuff like hockey balls. They make sticks and hockey gear and so on and so forth. So. And, oh, just a second. Car coming. I'll go get the ball. You remember that? I sure do, too. Hey, it's 7:12. I've got your birthdays and anniversaries coming up in just a couple of moments' time. Make sure you get them in. We've got a couple already lined up in the queue and in the crease. Speaking of in the crease, if you would like to go and see Marc-Andre Fleury, he's going to be at Casino New Brunswick on May 21st, just a few days away. Hard to believe, right? The show is going to be hosted by Canadian broadcasting legend Rod Black. And special guest Max Talbot's going to be there as well. So if you want to go and see the show, all you do is just share the post that I put up, tag somebody that would want to go to the show and get a really, really great kick out of it. Then Thursday morning, I'm going to announce the winner for a pair of tickets to go and see Marc-Andre Fleury, May 21st, Casino New Brunswick. It's going to be a good time, and you'll hear all kinds of great hockey stories for sure. Bruno Mars coming up for you, birthday announcements as well. I just might. On the way for you next up, K100, good morning. It's 3 Uptown, 713.
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2: Here we are on our Monday morning. It's May the 4th, and of course, May the 4th be with you. Of course, it's Star Wars Day. That's in part of our Vogue Optical web poll question as well. That's coming up in a little bit for you. But here we are lining them up. It's the birthdays for today, starting off with Alexander Ludwig. You might know him from Vikings and big screen action star guy. He turns 34 today. Golf legend Rory McIlroy, 37 today. Lance Bass from NSYNC, still bringing the nostalgia and the good time vibes as well. Lance Bass, 47 today. Will Arnett, the guy with that gravelly voice, razor-sharp timing, and he is Lego Batman. Will Arnett, 56 today. Anna Gasteyer from Saturday Night Live. She does a killer Martha Stewart and many other characters as well. She turns 59 today. George Will, Pulitzer Prize winning political voice. He turns 85 today. And topping the list, we've got Katherine Jackson. That's right. She's the matriarch, the mom behind Michael Jackson, LaToya, Janet, Tito, Jermaine, and Marlon, and so many more. 96 years young today. Turning our attention to local birthdays, happy birthday to Donnie Kerr. Yes, sir. Happy birthday to you from Tressa, the kids, and all the grandkids as well. Madison Buckley, we want to say happy belated 11th birthday to you with lots of love from mom, dad, and for Cohen. And hope you have a great day. And also, happy second anniversary to Troy and Tammy Stewart. We hope that you all have a fantastic day and happy anniversary to you. So to all of you that are celebrating birthdays today, we want to

0: to be mainly sunny today. We've got some clouds moving in for the afternoon. Showers later in the day. It'll be windy. Winds gusting up to 50 kilometers. We'll see a high of 12. In the city right now, blue skies, sunshine, and 3. Still a little chilly, but I'll take it. 721.
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2: Good morning. A 22-year-old man's facing multiple charges after a stolen vehicle hit a police cruiser and tried to run down an officer in Quispam Sis. Police tried to stop the car Thursday when the driver reversed into a police cruiser, then sped towards the officer. He jumped out of the way and was not hurt. Police tracked the vehicle to the Moncton area and arrested Zachary Moore. He's facing charges including assault on a police officer with a weapon and dangerous operation of a motor vehicle. St. John police are warning residents to stay alert after reports of a man prowling in neighborhoods during the early morning hours. Police say the suspect has been peeking through ground-level windows in the areas of Newport Crescent, Davenport Avenue, and Technology Drive. He's described as wearing dark clothing. Officers asking residents to remain vigilant and report any suspicious activity right away. Anyone with information or security videos asked to contact St. John police. DFO says cost and poor results are behind the closure of Atlantic Salmon Biodiversity Facilities in New Brunswick and Nova Scotia. The sites at Mactaquac and Coldbrook have operated for 25 years to help protect endangered Inner Bay of Fundy salmon. Officials say the program costs $2.3 million a year, while fewer than 1 in 300 fish return to their home rivers annually. The final juvenile salmon will be released this spring, with adult fish to follow in the fall, according to CBC. Union officials and conservation groups say the closures could threaten the already fragile salmon population and cost local jobs. Atlantic cod stocks in the Bay and Scotian Shelf continue to decline. A new assessment finds the lowest number of young fish on record. A federal scientist says things are not looking good. The cod population's been in the critical zone since 2008, and scientists not certain what's driving the decline, according to CBC. Could be a combination of predation and warmer waters. Cod now a bycatch-only fishery. A marine conservation group says recovery is difficult for collapsed populations even without fishing pressures. In sports, the Wildcats lost 3-2 in Blainville Bombardiers, forcing Game 7 in their Q-League semifinal tomorrow at the Avenir Center. The NHL playoffs, Canadiens beat Tampa Bay 2-1 in Game 7 to move on to face the Sabres in the next round. The Avalanche beat the Wild 9-6, opening their Round 2 series. On the Diamonds, Blue Jays lost 4-3 in Minnesota. Houston downed the Red Sox 3-1. Yankees pummeled Baltimore 11-3. And the Raptors' NBA season is over, losing Game 7 to Cleveland 114-102. Now you're up to date. I'm Daryl Good.
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5: Here's a look at your K100 weather. It'll be mainly sunny today. We've got clouds moving in this afternoon. There's a chance of showers later in the day. It'll be windy with a high of 12. More clouds this evening with showers on the way. Clearing later this evening, we'll see light winds and a low of 4. Then we've got sunshine and a few clouds for tomorrow. It'll be clearing near noontime. Windy in the morning with a high of 7 along the coast, 14 inland. Then sunshine and a few clouds and a high of 12 for Wednesday.
6: 3 in the city at 7:35. That's the K100 3-day weather forecast for Monday. Sean Desmond on the way after Tate McRae. Revolving door right now.

0: K100, St. John's Perfect Music Mix. Good Monday morning to you. Glad to be here with you. It's a beautiful sunshiny day, unlike the last couple of days. Lots of wind, lots of rain, too, as well. But looks like we might have a little bit of shower activity later on the day. We'll have a look at our weather in just a couple of moments' time coming up. Now, Friday and all through the weekend, we were talking about the possibility of maybe the Atlantic provinces adopting daylight savings time permanently. The province of Alberta has already made the switch back with the last time change. BC's been doing it. Saskatchewan, I believe, has already made the change a few years ago, and they no longer observe the time change. So that was the question: should all the Atlantic provinces adopt daylight savings time? And lots of discussion on that. In fact, everybody's pretty passionate about it. And I use the term: should we set it and forget it, like the old TV infomercial used to say? And then there's lots of people saying that we should. Crystal Reed Levitt said, "Yep, set it and forget it." Nick actually offers this reason. He says, please, no. If we adopted permanent daylight savings time, we'd have 9 a.m. sunrises midwinter. We'd be driving to work in the dark for several months instead of a few weeks. It's a valid point, we've all got varying reasons for doing so. Sharon says daylight savings, yes, yes, and yes. And Brenda says no. Standard time should be permanent. Studies show it's much better for everyone's health. And I think the more daylight that we have, sure, that's absolutely better. There's actually a lamp that you can buy to help combat a situation called SAD. It's sunlight immune deficiency is what it ultimately comes down to, but I'm struggling with the acronym right at the moment. But there's basically daylight lamps that help emulate the rays of the sun, so you can get that vitamin D and feel good and not feeling like you're always stuck in that the winter dark doldrums. You know what I'm talking about? But here's how the actual vote came out. 22% of those who were in the poll Friday and through the weekend said no, we should not make the change. But 78% said yes, so appreciate your input. Now, today is, of course, and I'm going to make you tired of this for sure. Today is May the 4th, Be With You Day. So, with that question in mind, from the original three Star Trek movies, what is your favorite Star Wars film? Would it be the original one from 1979, Star Wars? Would it be The Empire Strikes Back or The Return of the Jedi? I saw all three of them in the movie theaters when they came out. Yes, I'm that old. So let me know your thoughts this morning. Head to our website, k100.ca, and let us know your thoughts in our web poll question. Of course, it's brought to you by Home Optical. Your second pair is free. And check them out online anytime you must say. You can go to the website, VogueOptical.com. All right, so coming up in less than 10 minutes' time, I got a story for you about one delivery that goes very wrong in a driveway, and another one turns into a very large life-changing tip. Those two delivery stories, you got to hear to believe, they're coming up next on K100. And I've got a post up on our Facebook right now. I want to know, what was something that you may have done that led to instant regret? I shaved off my beard this weekend, and as I made the first pull with the razor, I'm like, uh-oh. This is going to be an awful lot of face. And sure enough, I've got an awful lot of face looking back at me in the mirror. What was something you did that gave you instant regret? We'll talk about that after 8 o'clock right here. K100, St. John's Perfect Music Mix. 745, 3 Uptown.
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0: You know, a number of years ago, I worked for a courier company here in town, and one of my favorite things about actually doing the route that I was on, I was a relief driver, it was going around meeting all the people and dropping off the packages and getting them signed and, you know, all the friendly, light conversation that there was while we did our job. That was all great and fun and everything like that. But I'm telling you what, delivery work is tricky because you got to load all of the packages that you got to do into your vehicle. You got to make sure that they're all set up to be delivered in the order of your route. And all that said, it's not an easy job. So I want to give a big salute and a job well done to those that really go above and beyond and do a great job. Now I've got a tale of two deliveries that I want to tell you. One of them is going to make you cringe, and I've got one that might restore your faith in humanity. Here we go. First up, when you gotta go, you gotta go, but maybe just don't go there. There's a homeowner in Southern California that checked his security camera after he spotted, well, let's just call it a mystery puddle in his driveway. And yep, sure enough, it showed a delivery company driver squatting behind between his cars. So now, to be fair, he actually felt a bit sorry for the driver because those delivery routes can be long. Bathroom breaks aren't always easy to come by. He said he would have even let the driver use his washroom if they had just asked. So now the delivery company's now investigating, and what started as a $20 to say sorry about that gift card, it turned into a $200, holy smokes, we're really sorry about that, after the video went public. And that was in the States, so it was an Amazon driver. Now let's flip the script a little bit. Now, in Idaho, a Domino's delivery driver had just wrapped up his final delivery shift, and he walked away with a huge tip. He had been doing this for a long, long time, and he was known as Dan the Pizza Man. And the video of this went viral after someone made a simple, kind gesture. His store ran out of Diet Coke, so Dan the Pizza Man picked one up on the way himself for a customer. And that moment was caught on camera, posted online, and boom, people rallied to say thank you to him. So thousands of them donated to help him retire after being on the job for 14 years. So he's officially hanging up the pizza bag, and he's walking away with a huge tip of $170,000. So there you go. Two delivery stories, one that missed the mark and one that delivered in a big way. People just making a difference by doing the small things, because let's face it, small things matter. So go out and make someone's day today, whether it's just a handshake, pat on the back, a kind insult, which is just friendly ribbing, what have you. You know your people, make their day, make somebody smile. It's Monday. We could all use it. And after all, it is May the 4th. So May the 4th be with you. Let's have a little look at the bus and see what we got.
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0: Brought to you by Once Upon a Child. Anglophone South looking pretty good thus far this morning. And we've got, three buses in Francophone South. Bus number 30, that route is canceled for the morning only. It will be running in the afternoon. Bus 33 is running 1 hour behind. And finally, bus number 97. Francophone South, 90 minutes late this morning. They don't have any spare buses for that route. So there are your three buses in the late bus report.
3: Hey, hey, hey. This late bus report brought to you by Once Upon a Child. Hey.
0: Sunshine today, lots of it. We do have some clouds moving in for the afternoon. There will be a chance of showers later in the day. It'll be windy with a high of 12 in the uptown right now. Temperature right now is sitting at 3 in the sun.
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Teddy Swims and K100, St. John's Perfect Music Mix. So next up, after Sabrina Carpenter, I want to talk about things that gave you instant regret. I shaved off my beard this weekend, and just as I was in the process of doing it, I'm like, oh no, why did I do that? What's something that gave you that same reaction? We'll talk about it after Sabrina Carpenter. Facebook, Instagram, talk and text line 2. The number is 658-5000. Tears. Sabrina Carpenter, now.

0: The old saying is if you do something once and you enjoy it, you do it again. If you do something and it gives you regrets, well, then you don't do it again. Well, I shouldn't say that I haven't done this ever before, but each time that I take the beard off, it's like, oh my goodness, it was better to hide this face that I have than put it all out there for everyone to see. Anyway, here I am. It's a little colder out there as a result. Don't have the beard as a buffer zone, but oh well. This is something that I'll deal with. I think I'll keep it a fresh face for just a little bit. But what's something that gave you instant regret as soon as you're in the process of doing whatever it was that you thought you needed to do that kind of went sideways? Teresa said, getting married when I was 18. Oh, I'm kind of feeling right there. Susan says she's regretting getting her COVID shot. And I'll elaborate on that for not on Susan's behalf, but I know some friends that our body chemistry is all different. And when they got their first or their second COVID shot, it actually caused some longstanding issues that they're now dealing with. So, Susan, I appreciate that. And I know where you're coming from. Mark says, I thought it was a fart, but you know where that went. Thank you. I appreciate that. Keeping it classy, Mark, as always. Emery, trusting in people. Yeah, sometimes that trust is ill-gotten, isn't it? Heather says, trusted a toot? What? Don't judge me. I'm a very trusting person. Mana says, being born. I'm not sure I knew what I had signed up for. There are days that I kind of feel that way, too, you know? Betty says, just one? There's so many to choose from. Appearances-wise, it was getting a perm in 1980 at Sears. She said it was disastrous. I forgot the Sears actually had a styling salon back in the day, too. Yeah, there you go. Tiffany says, I regret letting my cousin dye my hair red with a box kit at the age of 15. Huge regret. Tiffany, is your hair still red now? Maybe it was actually permanent, like full-on permanent? Drop me a line, let me know. Melissa, trying out a new food, thought it was good, but it was way too hot. Oh yeah, I've gotten into that before. Years ago when I worked at Xerox, friend Roger Roy got into making different hot sauces. And Roger, if you're listening, I need a refill. Needless to say, he brought in some stuff that was just insanely hot. Like, this was more than 20 years ago, so the hot stuff wasn't actually widely acceptable or accessible here in town. So brought in some chips and this super hot sauce and watched us all just suffer. It was so good, though. But be careful because spice gets you twice. And so drop me a line. Let me know. Facebook and Instagram, talk and text. What is something that you did that gave you instant regret? You knew it was a no-oh as soon as you did it. We'll talk about that a little bit later on as well. Coming up for you, Miles Smith and Ray with a question. Where's her husband? K100 St. John's Perfect Music Makes. Good morning. It is now 8:14, 3 in the city.
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I had a bit of a busy weekend. I wanted to get out to the movie theater so I can go and check out the Michael biopic, and regretfully that didn't happen this weekend. But I'm going to probably go Tuesday, tomorrow evening, and check it out. Why not? It's cheap night too, right? But it looks like it still did very, very well. Here's the top five for the box office this past weekend. A movie called Hokum brought in just over $6.5 million. Project Hail Mary, that brought in just over $8.5 million. Then, of course, the Super Mario Brothers, they did very, very well at the box office. They brought in over $12 million this weekend. Michael Jackson biopic, which, by the way, it's Catherine Jackson, Michael Jackson's mother's birthday today. She turns 96. The Michael biopic brought in $54 million. But the big one this weekend was it cost over $100 million to produce it. It brought in $157 million overseas for a total worldwide weekend take of $234 million. It's The Devil Wears Prada bringing in North America $77 million. Devil Wears Prada 2. Yeah, that's another one Jan wants to go to see. Did you go to the movies this weekend? Drop me a line. Let me know. What did you go and see? 658-5000. And at the same time, I want you to make sure that you go and check out the post that we've got. It's a pin post at the top of our Facebook page this morning. Mark Andrew Fleury is going to be at Casino New Brunswick on the 21st, and I've got a pair of tickets to give away. I'm going to give them away on Thursday right here on the morning show. All you have to do is share the post, tag somebody that you think would enjoy the show, and that's it. That's got you in the draw. I'll make the announcement right here Thursday morning on Mornings with Dennis on K100. Olivia Dean coming up after Delaney Jane. She's got some bad habits, I'm telling you. This is K100. Good morning. Happy Monday. And, of course, may the 4th be with you. I'll have some Yoda wisdom tips in just a little bit for you as well.

0: Not certain what's driving the decline, according to CBC. Could be a combination of predation and warmer waters. Cod now a bycatch-only fishery. A marine conservation group says recovery is difficult for collapsed populations even without fishing pressures. In sports, the Wildcats lost 3-2 in Blainville Bombardier, forcing Game 7 in their Q-League semifinal tomorrow at the Avenir Center. The NHL playoffs, Canadiens beat Tampa Bay 2-1 in Game 7 and move on to face the Sabres in the next round. The Avalanche beat the Wild 9-6, opening their Round 2 series. On the Diamonds, Blue Jays lost 4-3 in Minnesota. Houston downed the Red Sox 3-1. Yankees pummeled Baltimore 11-3. And the Raptors' NBA season is over, losing Game 7 to Cleveland 114-102. Now you're up to date. I'm Daryl Good.
1: Here's a look at your K100 weather. It'll be mainly sunny today. We've got clouds moving in this afternoon. There's a chance of showers later in the day. It'll be windy with a high of 12. More clouds this evening with showers on the way. Clearing later this evening, we'll see light winds and a low of 4. Then we've got sunshine and a few clouds for tomorrow. It'll be clearing near noontime, windy in the morning with a high of 7 along the coast, 14 inland, then sunshine and a few clouds and a high of 12 for Wednesday.
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0: Jay LeMag running home in K100 St. John's Perfect Music Mix on our Monday. Sun shining, beautiful, still a little bit brisk out there. It's 3 in the uptown. We'll have a look at the weather in just a moment's time. It's 8:40. And today in our Vogue Optical Web Poll question, being that it is, well, it's that's right, you know what it is. It's May the 4th. And being that that is a very special day, it's Star Wars Day. On our web poll this morning, we want to know, from the original three Star Wars films, which one is your favorite? Is it the original Star Wars? Is it Empire Strikes Back or Return of the Jedi? And first off, Liza McGovern says, I have a hard time choosing between Empire Strikes Back and Return of the Jedi. And she says, also, today is our 30th wedding anniversary. Well, my gracious, we gotta say...
1: Happy anniversary, happy anniversary, happy anniversary, happy anniversary.
0: I'm singing badly, but that's from the Flintstones set, and I hope you have a fantastic day, Liza. Sabrina says, Star Wars, the very first one. It was the first movie I ever saw in a movie theater. I was 5, and Sabrina, we were probably at the same movie theater. And CJ shares a little meme that says, I am a Star Wars, showing the kid from The Simpsons. Katie says, call me a loser, but I never watched any of them. You know what? And that's okay, Kate, because it up until a couple years ago, Jan had never seen them either. So we sat down purposely to get her caught up, and she didn't mind them. It wasn't her thing. But and then Susan says, The Empire Strikes Back for me. Michelle says, Star Wars, the only one I've watched, and that's okay. You at least get points for that. Get Mark to stream the rest of them for you, okay? Laura says, the first one, it was so groundbreaking at the time, and it really was. And everything was done with like scale models and claymation and stuff like that, and stop motion photography. Very, very cool. And Trina says she's never watched any of them as well. So join the conversation. Let us know on our webpage. Of course, you can go and check them out online anytime at VogueOptical.com.
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0: Well, it looks like Hollywood weddings are getting a little crazy. Friends and family drama heavy. First up, we've got Miley Cyrus, who reportedly is drawing a pretty firm line for the guest list for her big day. Word is she's keeping things pretty tight and personal, and that means no invite for her dad, Billy Ray Cyrus' girlfriend, Elizabeth Hurley. Now, sources say Miley actually likes Elizabeth, but she's keeping the wedding focused on peace of mind and protecting her mom, Tish, who reportedly doesn't have warm feelings toward Billy. So the vibe is that basically it's not personal, it's just my wedding, please don't make it complicated. I think we can understand that, right? Meanwhile, over in another Hollywood bridal saga, Jennifer Aniston, well, she's reportedly tightening her guest list too, and that's bad news for Lisa Kudrow. Reports say Lisa's been cut from the bridal party after some recent comments she made about the Friends franchise and suggesting that she felt overlooked during their Friends days, even though she allegedly meant no harm. Insiders say it didn't go over very well. So the bottom line, two weddings, two guest list shakeups, and in Hollywood, even the seating chart comes with a plot twist. And there is your Hollywood Buzz. Next one tomorrow morning, 6:40, right here on K100.
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0: John Fellner, K100 St. John's Perfect Music Mix, 8:50 Monday morning. Good day to you. It's a good day to have a good day, as a friend of mine always used to say. I want you to come on out to, I'm going to be out at McDonald's out in Quispamsis, out in the valley on Wednesday for McHappy Day. And this has become somewhat of a tradition. This will be my third time out there. And I'll actually be doing the morning show from McDonald's starting about 6 o'clock. I'll be there till 10 o'clock in the morning at 175 Hampton Road. And it'd be good to look forward to a lot of fun. And if you want to hang around in town, then Joelle from Cool 98 Mornings, she's going to be on site at the one over at the Fairville Boulevard location over McDonald's West, and she'll be there from 10 till noon. So swing by and come say hello to both of us, from Joelle from Cool 98. I'll be with K100, of course, from 6 till 10 at the McDonald's out in the valley. And it could be all kinds of fun. It's a little bit chaotic there sometimes, and that's what makes it interesting. Looking forward to having coffee and having breakfast with the rowdy crew that always seems to show up there. And come on by and know that you're helping support a great cause. It's supporting Ronald McDonald House. So a portion of the proceeds of the sales of that day go to help that great place. And it's got a great long-standing history as well. And there's lots of families in our area that are able to take advantage of the Ronald McDonald House, which is close to the IWK and in Nova Scotia. So come on out. If you're looking for an excuse to buy some socks or to buy breakfast or even coffee or just to stop by and say hello, come on out, make a donation, and say hello on McHappy Day, which is this Wednesday. So I'll see you at McDonald's out in the valley. I'm loving it. Post Malone on the way for you with Morgan Wallen. Had Some Help. Big song from just a couple of years ago and still going strong on our way to the 9 o'clock hour. It is a beautiful, beautiful morning in uptown right now. It's going to be mainly sunny today. We've got clouds moving in this afternoon. There's a chance of showers later in the day. It'll be windy with a high of 12. And then more clouds tonight. We've got showers on the way for later in the day. And overnight low of 4. On the plus. Then tomorrow, sunshine, a few clouds. It'll be clear near noontime, windy in the morning. High of 7 along the coast, 14 inland, and then a mix of sun and cloud and a high of 12 for Wednesday. In the uptown right now at the corner of Sydney and Union Street, temperatures still hanging tight at 3 at 8:53. Good morning.
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Sending this next song out to a fella who's turning, well, he's getting really old today. Don Kerr, this is for you, Mr. Electric Blue, Benson Boone on K100. Turn it up. Happy Monday.

It's like hitting blend, puree, and mix on the blender all at the same time. 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K100.

0: Yesterday, I was seeing all kinds of reports across social media. Everyone that was just kind of just in absolute shock about the amount of snow that had fallen. My brother-in-law was on his way down to his work, just out, down Charlotte County way. And it's a route that he drives each and every day. And as he was heading out, he shared a picture of all kinds of snow on the highway. And he said, boy, am I ever glad I got my my summer tires on. And then other friends towards Sussex area reported much the same thing. This doesn't look like spring. Man, oh man. Well, here's hoping that we don't have any nasty surprises like that again. Today, we might actually see some shower activity, although it's beautiful out there right now. It's going to be mainly sunny today. We've got clouds moving in this afternoon. Chance of showers later in the day. It'll be windy with a high of 12, and then some clouds for tonight. More showers on the way. It'll be clearing later this evening. We'll see light winds and a low of 4. In the uptown right now at 9:17, temperatures finally on the move. We were at 3, now we're at 5 in Uptown St. John. K100, good morning.
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Kelly Clarkson, the original American Idol, K100 St. John's Perfect Music Mix, Monday morning. It is the 4th of May. So what do we say on the 4th of May? We say this. May the 4th be with you. Learned earlier this morning, it was actually Margaret Thatcher that kind of coined that phrase when she was inaugurated on today's date all the way back in 1979. On the way for you next up, it's the latest single from Elizabeth, Taylor Swift. It's Elizabeth Taylor on K100. Good morning to you. Hope your day's a good one.

Well, we're just about a week from Election Day, so if you're wanting to get it all done and one and done, set it and forget it, you can get out and do that today. The advance polls are open from 10 o'clock this morning till about 8 o'clock all across the province, and it's marking the second and final day of vote.

0: ahead of the May 11 municipal elections. So it's the option for anybody that just wants to avoid the usual election day rush or just to go and get it checked off your to-do list so that you get it done. The voter cards have already been showing up in mailboxes, and while they're not actually required, just bring one that can actually help speed things along. But of course, they can find where you're actually able to vote just by using your address, postal code, etc. So make sure you read up and find out who the candidate is that's going to be the one that you choose to represent our community for the municipal elections that are coming up on May 11. Can you believe time is just flying by, isn't it? Although yesterday felt like it was definitely back in the winter for some folks who were regretting their snow tire removal changeover over to summer tires. So that's a little bit of instant regret there. They were talking about instant regret on Facebook this morning. Oddly enough, Facebook. I took the beard off, and while I was in the middle of doing it, I was like, oh no, why did I do this? This is an awful lot of face all at once. But nonetheless, it's out feeling fresh, feeling cool, temperature-wise, that is. So this is what I'm stuck with for a while. I think I'll keep it. It's all right. Join the conversation. Let me know. What's something you did that gave you instant regret? We're talking about that on Facebook and Instagram and our talk and text line as well. Some of the comments that we've got on there right now. Let's see here. Ian says, biting into a small little pepper that I had grown. I was so proud of growing it until I bit into it, and it was yowie, very, very hot. Anne Marie says she regrets trusting in people. Yeah, for sure. And let's see here. Rena says, I regret staying in New Brunswick and not taking my chances working stateside. Yeah, I know a few friends that have expressed that as well. Join the conversation. Let me know. What's something that you did that gave you instant regret? Facebook and Instagram, talk and text line. Ben Saboon on the way for you. Also, Ed Sheeran right here. 9:34, and it's 5 and sunny in the city.
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1: As I was saying, beautiful sunshiny day out there. I've got a little bit of wisdom for you, being that today is a very, very special day.
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1: to
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1: And those are some good pieces of advice for you coming at you, being that today is May the 4th. So May the 4th be with you, and I hope that you have a fantastic day out there. And if you're a Star Wars nerd like so many of my friends, and myself as well, hope it's a good one for you. I'm going to go make some toast to my Darth Vader toaster here in just a couple of moments as well. Have yourself a great day. I'll be back here tomorrow morning from as usual, 6 a.m. till 10 a.m. mornings with Dennis on K100. Don't go away. I've got your weather details coming up in just a second right here.
3: 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The
4: mainly sunny this morning, increasing cloud this afternoon, then some showers late in the day, windy high around 12. Mainly cloudy with some showers this evening before clearing late in the evening, a low overnight of plus 4. A mix of sun and cloud to start tomorrow, then clearing near noon, windy, high 7 at the coast, 14 inland. A mix of sun and cloud Wednesday and 12.
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5: Mainly sunny this morning, increasing cloud this afternoon, then some showers late in the day, windy high around 12. Mainly cloudy with some showers this evening before clearing late in the evening, a low overnight of plus 4. A mix of sun and cloud to start tomorrow, then clearing near noon, windy, high 7 at the coast, 14 inland. A mix of sun and cloud Wednesday and 12.
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3: It's happening May 9th and 10th. Plato's Closet just unlocked a secret drop from Aritzia. And they're hitting the racks this weekend. We're talking never-seen-before pieces that will look great on you. 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
4: Mix of sun and cloud with a chance of showers this afternoon. A high today of 12. For tonight, cloudy with a chance of showers this evening, then clearing later on tonight, low plus 4. For Tuesday, mix of sun and cloud in the morning, then mainly sunny for the afternoon. High tomorrow, 14, except a cooler 7 along the coast. And for Wednesday, a mix of sun and cloud and a high of 12.
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1: If this program seems to be going by too fast, press the pause button. Pause button. And rewind the tape a little. 5, 4, 3, 2, 1.
2: Yes! Back in the day, replay.

There's Aaliyah and Try Again, part of your Back in the Day replay. It actually became the first song in Billboard Hot 100 history to hit number one solely based on radio airplay alone without a commercial single release. And rest in peace, of course, to the ever so talented Aaliyah. Now we're going to continue on with some Smash Mouth. This song featured prominently in the 2002 film The Adventures of Jimmy Neutron, Boy Genius. Of course, it boosted.

0: Part of your Back in the Day replay, Ciara and Missy Elliott. That's the 1-2 step. You know, she was only 18 years old when that song was released, but it helped launch one of the most iconic dance crazes of the 2000s. Oh, hey, on this day in 1999, The Mummy debuted into theaters, continued its opening weekend run. Huge momentum back in the day in 99 on that May 4th weekend for The Mummy. And apparently that film is getting rebooted, guys. Yeah. So we're going to have another Brendan Fraser Mummy film soon. We've got TLC and No Scrubs coming up, part of your Back in the Day replay.
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TLC and No Scrubs, part of your Back in the Day replay. You know, the term scrub was already slang in Atlanta at that time, but that song turned it into a worldwide pop culture phrase. And now, I mean, just open up Tinder if you're single. A lot of scrubs. Here's JoJo. Leave. Get out. No, don't leave. Stay. Hang out, guys. It's lunch break. JoJo was only 13 years old when she made this song, making her the youngest solo artist ever to top pop charts at the time. It's Leave. Get out right now. Part of your Back in the Day replay.

0: part of your Back in the Day replay, there's no doubt, and hella good. It is Josh hanging out with you. You know, Pharrell Williams produced that song. Did you know? No, you didn't. But you found out right now, giving no doubt that funk-influenced sound inspired by that 1970s dance music, and you can hear it after the fact in everything that Pharrell Williams produces. Thank you, sir. We appreciate the music. Coming up, we've got an absolute classic from Fifi Dobson, part of your Back in the Day replay.
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4: Mix of sun and cloud with a chance of showers this afternoon. A high today of 12. For tonight, cloudy with a chance of showers this evening, then clearing later on tonight. Low plus 4. For Tuesday, mix of sun and cloud in the morning, then mainly sunny for the afternoon. High tomorrow, 14, except a cooler 7 along the coast. And for Wednesday, mix of sun and cloud and a high of 12.
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0: Fefe Dobson, part of your Back in the Day replay. That song called Take Me Away. That song became a pop punk staple here in Canada, and it helped Fefe break into, ultimately at the time, was a genre dominated by male artists. Remember Bye Bye Boyfriend? You know what I'm saying? Yeah, she did great. She's just absolutely phenomenal when she was in town in the Maritimes with Avril Lavigne, right? It was so cool. Now, we are going to take a break. We're coming back with Blackstreet. No diggity, no doubt.
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6: Mix of sun and cloud with a chance of showers this afternoon. A high today of 12 for tonight. Cloudy with a chance of showers this evening, then clearing later on tonight. Low plus 4. For Tuesday, mix of sun and cloud in the morning, then mainly sunny for the afternoon. High tomorrow 14, except a cooler 7 along the coast. And for Wednesday, mix of sun and cloud and a high of 12.
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8: Mix of sun and cloud with a chance of showers this afternoon. A high today of 12 for tonight. Cloudy with a chance of showers this evening, then clearing later on tonight. Low plus 4. For Tuesday, mix of sun and cloud in the morning, then mainly sunny for the afternoon. High tomorrow 14, except a cooler 7 along the coast. And for Wednesday, mix of sun and cloud and a high of 12.
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0: Monday afternoon, six in a row, St. John's. Perfect music mix on K100. There's the Biebs and UConn. Before that, Selfish with Virginia to Vegas. Loud Luxury, Natalie Jane, Uh-Oh, Man I Need from Olivia Dean, Drake and Rihanna. Too Good and No Tears Left to Cry with Ariana Grande. Good afternoon on this Monday, 4th of May, and may the 4th be with you. All my fellow Star Wars nerds, John Matthews here with you until 7 o'clock, and all kinds more St. John's perfect music mix on the way for you to finish up your Monday. We've got not a bad day out there at all, a little on the overcast side right now. Temperature 12 degrees uptown this evening. Clouds and maybe a few showers, but then skies clearing up later on tonight. We'll be down around minus 4. Tomorrow, a mix of sun and cloud at first with skies clearing up around noon. It'll be a little bit breezy in the morning, but temperature could get as high as 14 degrees inland tomorrow, and then Wednesday, sun and cloud and a temperature of 12.
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0: Hozier and Take Me to Church, K100, St. John's. Perfect music mix. Before that, Cheryl Cardin with Confetti, Revolving Door, Tate McRae, Ed Sheeran with Shape of You, and Better Me for You. A little Max McNown on the go today. Good afternoon. May the 4th be with you. Hope you're going to do something to celebrate Star Wars Day today. Maybe you want to gather the kids together, watch your favorite Star Wars movie. I'm John Matthews. Definitely got my Star Wars shirt on today, and it is Intergalactic Star Wars Day as we celebrate all things Star Wars, whether it be Jedis, the Rebel Alliance, the Imperial Death Star, X-Wings, TIE Fighters, all those awesome things, as we embrace that wonderfully painful pun, may the 4th be with you. Now, the holiday was not created by Lucasfilm. It has, however, been embraced by the company and its parent company, Disney, as an annual celebration of all things Star Wars. So our Vogue Optical web poll today, K100.ca, what is your favorite of the original trilogy of Star Wars films? Is it Star Wars A New Hope? A New Hope being tacked on later as the subtitle. Is it Empire Strikes Back, the perennial favorite, or is it Return of the Jedi, which was the first Star Wars movie I ever saw in theaters way back when I was just a wee little fellow? Vote for your favorite of the original trilogy Star Wars movies today on the Vogue Optical web poll, K100.ca. Dennis will bring you the results on the morning show tomorrow morning.
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7: Mainly cloudy with a chance of showers this evening, then clearing later on tonight. For Tuesday, a mix of sun and cloud in the morning, then clearing, becoming mainly sunny for the afternoon. High tomorrow 14, except a cooler 7 along the coast. And for Wednesday, a mix of sun and cloud and a high of 12.
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0: There is Alicia Moffitt and Lay Your Light, K100 St. John's. Perfect music mix on this Monday afternoon. Before that, Avril Lavigne and Girlfriends. From Taylor Swift, Lady Gaga, both coming up before 4. All of your afternoon information, our latest and fundy news and weather at 4 o'clock today. And next hour, we continue to roll out St. John's perfect music mix while you're at work, or maybe if you're done at 4 o'clock, it'll be your after work music mix. Either way, we've got the weekend for you. Benson Boone, some Sabrina Carpenter next hour, Justin Bieber, Olivia Rodrigo, Usher and Pitbull, Rev, Miles Smith, Niall Horan, all after 4.
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That is 12 to 12. It's music from Somber, St. John's. Perfect music mix here on K100 FM News and Weather with your 4 o'clock Fundy information update. We're going to shake it off right now back to 1989, the album. Here's Taylor Swift.

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And the Pink Pony Club today with Chapel Roan. St. John's Perfect Music Mix is on K100FM. Pleased to have you with me today. How you doing? I'm John Matthews. Here's Kaiza. This is Hideaway, K100. Taking me high.

0: Well, may the 4th be with you on this intergalactic Star Wars Day. It's St. John's Perfect Music Mix here on K100 for Jedis and also for the Sith as well. It's for everybody here today. Ray with 010 Shake on K100. That is Escapism. Before that one, The Weeknd, Cry For Me. Hideaway with Kaiza. Also, Chapel Roan, Pink Pony Club, and Feel It Still, Portugal the Man. Birthdays of the Rich and Famous on this 4th day of May. Celebrating today from Toronto, Ontario. Certainly one of my favorite actors and voice actors. The very funny Will Arnett. Celebrating a birthday today, whether you loved him in Arrested Development as Job, whether it was maybe the Lego movie, Lego Batman, where you first got to know him, or whether it was Despicable Me, or maybe my favorite all-time animated show, BoJack Horseman. Big fan of Will Arnett. Oh, I loved him on Lego Masters, too. Will Arnett celebrating birthday 56 today. Boy band singer Lance Bass, formerly of NSYNC. These days also an actor and a film and TV producer. Lance Bass, 47 today. And from Northern Ireland, pro golfer Rory McIlroy, former Masters champ, U.S. Open winner, British Open winner. He's won some PGA championships. Rory McIlroy, birthday 37 today.
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Sabrina Carpenter on the way after Ava Max. This is called Kings and Queens. About a half an hour to Quit in Time at 5.

0: Sabrina Carpenter, rapping four in a row, K100, St. John's Perfect Music Mix, When Did You Get Hot? Ava Max, Kings and Queens, also Closer, Tegan and Sarah, Benson Boone, and Mr. Electric Blue, under half an hour to your 5 o'clock quitting time on this Monday, and may the 4th be with you on this intergalactic Star Wars Day. I'm John Matthews. Well, the long-awaited sequel, The Devil Wears Prada 2, made about $32 million at the North American box office on opening day alone this past weekend. The grand total expected to be somewhere in the ballpark of $75 to $80 million. But some estimates put it even closer to about $100 million. And that is thanks to the popularity of the original movie, as well as maybe a slight decline in the overperformance of the movie Michael. The Michael Jackson biopic was down to second place this weekend with a projected $51 million here in North America. So that puts its two-weekend total at about $180 million. But the movie most people went to the theaters to see this weekend, The Devil Wears Prada 2.
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3: Mainly cloudy with a chance of showers this evening, then clearing later on tonight. For Tuesday, a mix of sun and cloud in the morning, then clearing, becoming mainly sunny for the afternoon. High tomorrow, 14, except a cooler 7 along the coast. And for Wednesday, a mix of sun and cloud and a high of 12.
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Frank Walker, along with Josh Ross and Norma Jean Martine, Lay It On Me. St. John's Perfect Music Mix from K100 before that, Teddy and I Hope. Zell coming up for you before 5 today. Olivia Rodrigo in just a bit. Niall Horan along with Miles Smith. We've got some Usher and Pitbull and Rev, if time allows, before 5. Fundy information for you. Latest local, national, and international news. And your updated forecast at 5 o'clock. And then the 5 p.m. free ride. We're going to launch 5 awesome tunes to get you home after work today, including a big hit from Bruno Mars. Got some Alex Warren for you, and Tame Impala, all coming up after 5 o'clock. Here's Justin Bieber, It's Sorry on K100.

hate to give the satisfaction asking how you're doing now. How's the castle built off people you pretend to care about? Just what you wanted. 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

K100. It's today's hits. And yesterday's favorites. Songs that make you smile. St. John's Perfect Music Mix. It's K100.

5 p.m. free ride brought to you by Ears for You on K100. There's Tia Wood and Sage, My Soul. Hope you're having the best of Mondays. I'm John Matthews. May the 4th be with you on this intergalactic Star Wars Day. Coming up a little later on this hour, I'm going to have some signs. You might be a Star Wars fanatic. That's on the way for you later this hour here on K100. This is Dracula. It's Tame Impala, K100.

0: Finneo and Loeb, along with Jordan from Halifax, wonderful R&B singer. That is Spin on K100, closing off your 5 p.m. free ride. Alex Warren with Fever Dream, Dracula from Tame Impala. We had some Tia Wood back there with Sage My Soul, and I Just Might, that big smash number one hit from Bruno Mars. 5 p.m. free ride brought to you by Ears for You. We'll do this again tomorrow afternoon right after the 5 o'clock information update and after your day on the job here at K100 FM. And the date book today, historical happenings on this May the 4th, 99 years ago today, 1927, the Academy of Motion Picture Arts and Sciences, founded in Hollywood. Yes, those are the Oscar people. The Academy formed on this date, 99 years ago. 58 years back on this date, 1968, the first ever McDonald's Big Mac was served. Let's all list off the ingredients together, shall we? Two all-beef patties, special sauce, lettuce, cheese, pickles, onions on a sesame seed bun. First ever Big Mac served in Uniontown, Pennsylvania. The price? 45 cents. What are they these days? Like $8 or $9? The first ever Big Mac served 58 years ago today. And a couple of years ago, 2024, on this date, the top 14 songs on the Billboard Hot 100 all belong to Taylor Swift and her album The Tortured Poets Department. Fortnite was number one, and then all 31 songs from the album appeared on the chart, as well as her earlier song, Cruel Summer. Taylor Swift dominating the Billboard Hot 100 2 years ago on this date.
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St. John's Perfect Music Mix is on K100 FM. Camila Cabello on the way after this one from Down with Webster. This is Your Man, K100 St. John's.

0: There's Camila Cabello at Havana, four in a row, K100, St. John's. Perfect Music Mix, down with Webster, Your Man, That's So True, Gracie Abrams, and also Rihanna and Diamonds. Hope you're having a marvelous Monday. May the 4th be with you on this intergalactic Star Wars Day. I'm John Matthews. I've got a few signs for you here that you could be a Star Wars fanatic. I've been seeing a lot of Star Wars fans posting all kinds of wonderful Star Wars stuff on social media. Here are some signs you are a Star Wars fanatic. You have the original version of Star Wars on VHS, Laserdisc, DVD, Blu-ray, digital download, and completely memorized. You try and use the Force on automatic paper towel dispensers and doors wherever you go. You think The Phantom Menace is a cinematic tour de force. You still have your Star Wars bed sheets and pillows from when you were a kid currently on your bed. Still think it's funny to speak like Yoda, you do. And final sign you could be a Star Wars fanatic, six words, your wedding song, Imperial Death March.
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7: Mainly cloudy with a chance of showers this evening, then clearing later on tonight. For Tuesday, a mix of sun and cloud in the morning, then clearing, becoming mainly sunny for the afternoon. High tomorrow 14, except a cooler 7 along the coast. And for Wednesday, a mix of sun and cloud and a high of 12.
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Well, that is Latch. It's Disclosure, along with Sam Smith, St. John's Perfect Music Mix, K100 FM's Mariana Grande, still to come before 6 o'clock. Here's Chromeo, it's Jealous. I Aim With It, Monday with St. John's Perfect. 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

0: St. John's Perfect Music Mix from K100FM. And there's Ariana Grande, Twilight Zone, three in a row. Chromeo, Jealous, I Ain't With It, also Latch, Disclosure, along with Sam Smith. In just a few moments' time, we've got The Weeknd, Doja Cat, both coming up for you before 6 o'clock and into a Monday evening. Sabrina Carpenter will get things going. Have the latest from Harry Styles, American Girls coming up for you. Taylor Swift next hour, Pitbull, some Ed Sheeran, Adele, Ray, as well as Drake coming up for you after 6, Bieber, and Post Malone and Sway Lee, all to come, kicking off your Monday evening with us here on K100. You know what? I sure hope gas prices come down soon. I'm just not built for OnlyFans, you know?
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that say I got drive, I don't need a car. Money really all that we fiending for. 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I'm a demon lord. Fall off what? I ain't seen the horse. Called your bluff, better cite the source. Fame ain't something that I need no

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K100.

David Guetta, Teddy Swims, and Tones and I, that is Gone, Gone, Gone, St. John's Perfect Music Mix on K100. Welcome into a Monday night. I'm John Matthews on the evening shift till 7. Here is the new one from Taylor Swift. This is Elizabeth Taylor on K100. Elizabeth.

Sometimes it just takes one song to pick you up. To make you feel better. Hey now, you're an all-star. Get your game on. When you need that song, remember one station. And I'll write your name. It's K100.

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1: Me not working hard. Yeah, right. 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

0: Pitbull and Neo rapping six in a row this evening on K100, St. John's Perfect Music Mix. That is Give Me Everything. Bulo with Not a Love Song. Elizabeth Taylor, Taylor Swift, David Guetta, Teddy Swims, Tones and I with Gone, Gone, Gone. The new one from Harry Styles, American Girls. And our night got underway with Sabrina Carpenter and Please, Please, Please. Your Fundy forecast this evening. Partly cloudy skies. Might see a bit of shower activity tonight. We'll be down around 4 degrees. Pretty good looking day tomorrow with a mix of sun and cloud and skies clearing up more fully around lunchtime tomorrow. It'll be a little breezy, but highs getting up as much as 14 degrees inland, 8 along the coast for tomorrow. Wednesday, sun and cloud and 12. Thursday, we're back to rain and wind and 11.
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0: St. John's Perfect Music Mix from K100 FM. There is Adele. We are rolling in the deep tonight. Before that one, Ray and Where's My Husband. Camera from Ed Sheeran and Preston Pablo. And 'Cause I Do. Hope you're having an awesome Star Wars day. I plan on maybe having a little rewatch of Rogue One later on tonight. One of my favorite of the more recent Star Wars movies. I'm John Matthews, and we are definitely talking Star Wars today on the Vogue Optical web poll at K100.ca. This being May the 4th. Which would you say is your favorite movie from the original Star Wars trilogy? Would it be Star Wars, or as it's been called since then, Star Wars A New Hope? Is it Empire Strikes Back, or is it Return of the Jedi? 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
11: Mainly cloudy with a chance of showers this evening, then clearing later on tonight. For Tuesday, a mix of sun and cloud in the morning, then clearing, becoming mainly sunny for the afternoon. High tomorrow, 14, except a cooler 7 along the coast. And for Wednesday, a mix of sun and cloud and a high of 12.
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0: 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Young Money.
1: 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It's Drake, St. John's. 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Before that, Sienna Spyro, Die on This Hill, and Pelch with Last Night. We're about 10 away from 7 o'clock. Justin Bieber, Post Malone still to come. Next hour here on K100, starting up your 7 o'clock hour, it's Rihanna. On from there, BTS, some Maroon 5 this evening. Lady Gaga with Doechii, their new track together. Panic at the Disco, Taylor Swift, Ella Langley, and Sabrina Carpenter all after 7.
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Justin Bieber, that is Daisy's St. John's Perfect Music Mix here on K100 FM. I'm John Matthews. Thanks for being here with me today on this Monday. Have yourself a wonderful evening. I'm off to watch a Star Wars movie now. Enjoy your night tonight. Play safe and be happy. And my closing thought of the day comes from Jedi Master Yoda this evening. Yoda said, "Fear is the path to the dark side. Fear leads to anger. Anger leads to hate. And hate leads to suffering." Thank you, Jedi Master Yoda, for the words of wisdom this evening. Take care. I'll catch you tomorrow here on K100. Sean Desmond, Jamie Fine. This is Body.

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0: 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So no matter when you turn us on, know that we'll have a song that will do the trick and make you feel better.
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